Why not take all of me, babe? 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

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Will you promise me? Please don't give up on me. We can make it if we try. I'm gonna hold.

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But you know the rules are bent when you have to pay rent just to live on earth. We're talking about justice.